let's get the party started. See you at the bar, you was hardly talking. That's when I knew that your heart was scarring. Friends to lovers need a part to star in. Like, wait, babe, let me

This is a game. Whatever I play to you, you play back to me. Back to me. You play back.

fish, party under the bridge, party at the restaurant, party at the club, party in the day, party in my house, party on the way to the party at the park, party in the bush, party under the bridge, party at the restaurant, party at the club, party in the day, party in my house, party on the park, party in the bush, party under the bridge, party at the restaurant, party at the club, party in the day, party in my house, party on the way to the party.

0: until you play along with it. I hate that you think your opinion matters when you sit all day at home on YouTube. I hate backstabbers, flag shaggers, and anyone who hunts for fun. Please remember, if you don't like the opinion, you're the one that went out of your way to hear it. I hate seeing people around me work their entire life with very little gain at the end of it. I hate being the one expected to listen to your shit. I hate being the only one around with my eyes wide open. I hate waking up at birth just to fall asleep at death. I hate seeing innocent lives being slaughtered before my eyes and made to be normalised.
1: Due to a procedure known as a mechanic inflection, following series of preliminary

chance to make a wish and nothing ever happening. I hate trying to help and it being thrown back into their face. I hate the entire psych world for wanking off the lovers. I hate the way the world works, but I hate that I help with it. I hate music management ignoring the music that's important to work with the ones with the hits. I hate people giving me a world of advice on how what to do when they've done nothing with their life.

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The people who can't say please and thank you shouldn't exist. I hate hearing about the term career suicide. It highlights how many fake people we have around us. I hate not saying for what it is. You live once and I'm not gonna pretend. I hate crumbs and litter and I've no respect for anyone else around us. I can't stand loudmouths with their hands or their balls. I hate tricks who wear their jumpers around their necks and their shades on top of their heads. I hate the way the world works and I hate that I help with it.

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America's best export is just lies. A pig in lipstick is the American prize. You cover your face, but we can see American bootlickers bend a knee. Compassion over hate, I can feel the weight. The oppressive force, I refuse to endorse.

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Racist attack race, despite birthplace, division on our backs, sort us into packs.

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In a system designed for a class war to thrive, it's no wonder. In a system designed for grifters to thrive, it's no wonder. 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

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Love is the moment. Love is the way. 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Love is the way. Love is the sleepless. Love is the game. Love is the nameless. Love is the grave. 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